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2: 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This is Peter Tosh, your Bush Doctor, presenting to you my new record, Johnny Be Good. I hope you like it.

Això era Friday I'm in Love. Els divendres estic enamorat dels The Cure. 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So, open your notebook, obriu la llibreta, and take your pen. I agafa un boli. Today it's Tom's first day class. Avui és el primer dia de classe del Tom. Help him to fill his timetable. Ajuda'l a completar el seu horari. These are the subjects. Aquestes són les assignatures. Literature, literatura, Monday and Friday. English, anglès, Wednesday and Thursday. Arts, arts, dimecres i divendres. Science, ciències, dimarts i dimecres. Maths, matemàtiques, Monday, Tuesday and Thursday. When does Tom have maths? Quan fa matemàtiques en Tom? La resposta és Monday, Tuesday and Thursday. Does Tom has classes on the weekend? Que té classes en Tom al cap de setmana? Well done! Efectivament, el Tom no té classes on the weekend. Quin dia fa més assignatures el Tom? Which day has Tom more subjects? Congratulations! The correct answer is Wednesday. La resposta era dimecres. When does Tom have literature? Quan fa literatura en Tom? Okay, Monday and Friday. When does Tom have science? Quan fa ciències en Tom? Well done. The answer is Tuesday and Wednesday. Quan fa arts el Tom? When does Tom have arts? Molt bé, el Tom fa arts on Wednesday and Friday. When does Tom have English? Per última pregunta, quan fa anglès en Tom?

originally released 1961 by Blue Note Records. Ray C, written by Leon Mitchell.

Day by Day, written by Axel Stordahl, Paul Weston, Sammy Kahn. Jazz pianist, composer, and educator, born July 26, 1938 in Ventura, California. 2018 NEA Jazz Masters Award, Joanne Burkine.

born November 10, 1934, is an American jazz tenor saxophonist and record producer. Although he has performed in the hard bop and swing genres, he is most experienced in and best known for his work in soul jazz. There are more than 75 albums recorded as a bandleader. Houston person.

Alto saxophone, Derek Humble. Baritone saxophone, Sahib Shihab. Tenor saxophone, Johnny Griffin. Carl Drevo, Ronnie Scott.

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Now you have jazz, Messrs. 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That's Ed Hall. And Trumbull Young.

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1: 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Pull me down, take a plane, go to Siam. In Bangkok today, round the clock, well, they all like to jam.

trombone, Frank Rosolino, Gil Falco, Hoyt Bohannon, Herb Harper, Joe Howard, Lloyd Uliate, Tommy Peterson. Bass trombone, Ernie Tack, Kenny Schroyer. Trombone, lead, Dick Nash.